0: is our directive tonight. We move forward and ignore the shocking headline figures for a moment. Time to reboot the mood, people. Next up hits Mind Reader by Mimi Webb and Meghan Trainor. This song is tailor-made for exactly 2 o'clock on a Wednesday morning. If your mind feels anything less than crystal clear right now, maybe just listen and let it tell you what you really want. Spoiler alert, I bet it's Greasy Snacks. Turn this whole place up and enjoy the unbelievable vibes.
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0: After absorbing all that global chaos and civic tension, from stocks dipping deeply to serious political debates, let's just enjoy the moment. It's 2:10 at night, and while things feel heavy, remember the forecast. 18 degrees Celsius now. Cloudy, but later it clears up and hits 14 degrees. We are changing the channel on all that noise. Get ready for Jennifer Lopez, because no one wants to wait anywhere, especially when there's a perfect beat dropping like this.
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0: looks like Osnabrück weather is playing it safe tonight. An easy 18 degrees Celsius and overcast. Meanwhile, we've managed to avoid all gridlock, which I guess is a small victory in itself. But honestly, sometimes life demands more dramatic flair than a predictable midweek cloud cover. If you need a massive mood shift, something that hits like a full-on train wreck of emotions, you know where the volume needs to be. Get ready for Adele's Hello.
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1: 18 degrees Celsius tonight. Just enough for a light jacket. Nothing dramatic. If you feel overwhelmed by 24 hours of deep systemic crises, collapsing markets, and geopolitical drama, remember that global problems barely touch the punchiness required for this playlist. The headlines are heavy, worker cynicism, failing infrastructures, and major tech fines looming in the EU. But right now, we need a lift. We've been tracking incredible instability, everything from burning deserts to stock bubbles popping, so let's pivot to pure escapism. Up next, 5 seconds of summer hit us with Everyone's a Star. A perfect palate cleanser after discussing ISIS links and the declining German economy. Enjoy the shine, you deserve it.
2: Christ, man, he went in the booth. Didn't get any notes wrong. That's the story.

a.m. on a Wednesday. Don't let a flimsy premise derail your whole night. Keep an eye out for weakness in every argument thrown your way. Detecting hidden flaws requires a level of critical thinking few people possess after midnight. Trust me on this one. The forecast predicts 18 degrees Celsius and overcast clouds. Enough atmospheric ambiguity to hide anything, really. But at this hour, surviving deep analysis is tiring work. We need pure kinetic energy, something vibrant that immediately shifts the intellectual pressure valve off. So forget the geopolitical noise or that tricky argument structure we were just reviewing. It's time for a global soundtrack lift. Get ready, because Pitbull and J Balvin have brought the Latin heat with Hey Ma, Let's Go.

18 degrees Celsius overcast sky is doing absolutely nothing for the mood. We are deep into the night. Intellectualizing shouldn't be required just to survive a radio set. Give me some pure adrenaline instead. If your brain feels like it's running on fumes after talking about complex theories, we have the perfect reset button. It's time to crank the volume and get gloriously loud. We are heading into I Wanna Rock from Twisted Sister. Let's make some glorious noise.

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1: It's Wednesday at 3 in the morning here at Usna FM. Seriously, talking about Christopher Nolan's genre fears is exhausting. I mean, big dramas and sci-fi adventures. But rom-coms? A true vulnerability. The forecast hasn't gotten any better, still just 18 degrees Celsius and totally overcast out there. We need a major mood adjustment if we're going to survive these late hours. Give me something bright, something undeniably cheerful. Let's sink into some sunshine now with Liam Payne.

0: nothing, so there's nothing to regret. 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
2: Okay. Listen up, because we have some absolute mega-budget news popping off in the gaming world right now, apparently. Developing one Xbox title is going to cost an arm and a leg, or maybe just way more than they thought last month. Dealing with creative bankruptcy and exploding development costs before sunrise? Honey, that's exhausting material for a Wednesday night. And speaking of underachieving vibes, it's still only 18 degrees Celsius outside, completely swallowed by those dramatic clouds. We are not dwelling in drab reality tonight. We need pure, unadulterated energy, something that punches right through the gray sky and straight into your speakers. Get ready to move, because Black just dropped a total banger called I'm Good.

0: The world's throwing some serious complexity our way. Stocks wobbling over speculative bubbles, the economy crawling along, and global politics feeling like they're navigating a permanent storm cloud. Between constitutional debates, simmering tensions, and whispers of big tech fines, it sounds exhausting just keeping up. Spoiler alert, you don't have to read all that stuff right now. Right now, we are operating at 18 degrees Celsius under these ominous clouds, giving us an excellent excuse to ignore reality for a little while. We deserve pure, undiluted sound. Let's ditch the geopolitical deep dives and focus on what matters, a killer tune. Joan Nichols is next, making sure the evening gets that perfect touch of catchy nostalgia.
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past 3 o'clock and you're still tuned in to Ozna FM. 16 degrees above absolute zero. Wait, no, that's right. 18 degrees Celsius and overcast. But even this cloud cover can't dim the vibes tonight. Speaking of classics, Shigeru Miyamoto reminding us which Mario games genuinely marked milestones? That's some deep lore right there. It sounds like a historical report, not a chat. But we're here for the pure sound. We don't need development diaries tonight. We just need mood-setting anthems. You requested Hozier, and man, is this track exactly what we needed to power through these late hours. Get ready for Too Sweet.

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1: We are operating in the highly intellectual danger zone of 3040 AM. 18 degrees Celsius and perfectly overcast. Nature insists on mood lighting tonight. Speaking of moods, we're switching gears completely for this next dose of pure sound. This is Face Down. I imagine you need a dramatic angle just to survive until dawn. Get comfortable, keep your head high, but maybe lean back a little too far. Enjoy the red jumpsuit apparatus.

The global economic spreadsheet looks deeply confusing tonight. Tech stocks are bouncing off pure rumor, chasing every dollar with their bootstraps, while the German industrial belt is managing to remain sluggish. It's a complicated picture. Cynicism over wages mixed with geopolitical hope rides on unstable funding mechanisms. From state governance issues requiring crystal clear reforms to infrastructure problems highlighted by that recent heat wave needing excessive water consumption,

0: Things are complex. Keep your head above 18 degrees Celsius and through the news cycle mess. We've covered everything from market instability fueled by big deadlines to deeper constitutional debates shaping tomorrow's headlines. Now we need a breath of something reliable. Put aside the indices and the political rhetoric for just a moment. This is time for some true vintage sound. Joe Cocker with Woman to Woman.
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2: 18 degrees Celsius today. Perfectly fine. Enough to make you think about your umbrella, or maybe just why the afternoons always feel like they're losing an hour. Usna FM is still locked in here, powering through whatever time zone trauma we experience this week. Frankly, sometimes discussing global indexes feels more exhausting than trying to parallel park a semi-truck downtown. Let's hit the reset button for a minute. Nobody needs another debate about inflation or whether the German industrial belt peaked back in 1998. We deserve something smooth right now. Something with that perfect Midtown vibe. Grab a cold drink. We're dropping Akon next, keeping you entertained much longer.

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1: 18 degrees Celsius today. Perfectly functional. Absolutely not groundbreaking. Switching gears from geography to good tunes because we are well past thinking about directional signs. Quick update. The A30 corridor around Osnabrück is looking spotless. Suthausen and Hellern, all lanes are clear sailing. Good news for anyone still awake navigating the early morning grind. We deserve a soundtrack that requires zero map reading effort right now. It is Wednesday, and you tuned into us knowing exactly what kind of vibe you needed. Get ready to drop straight into this track, Barack Yetter, featuring Danelle Sandoval with Tuesday.

Wednesday, 42 NEM, and if you've been scrolling news feeds, your brain must be operating at peak crisis mode. We're talking tech bubbles popping, Germany grappling with systemic chaos and climate warnings that feel less like forecasts and more like inevitabilities. But here we are, only 18 degrees Celsius outside, just partly cloudy. Frankly, the atmosphere is far more stable than the financial reports right now. Enough of global instability for one night. You don't need geopolitical fixes, nor do you need a detailed history lesson on how much trouble everyone has gotten into. We're skipping all that complexity today. It's time for something undeniably catchy. This song promises to remind us that even when the world feels overwhelming and, frankly, quite lonely, there is always a rhythm waiting underneath it all. The Black Keys with Lonely Boy.

0: It is 4:30 at night, Wednesday, and if you spent the last day submerged in headlines ranging from Asian ship sell-offs to internal political showdowns, you probably feel about 90% drained. Seriously, what a 24 hours. We are talking system failures everywhere. Shaky Daxi rallies, struggling labor funds confronting wage disputes, state governance scrambling after security incidents. The global mood is a perfect storm of financial fear and constitutional anxiety. But here we are, surviving on Osna FM, with only 18 degrees Celsius outside and partly cloudy skies mirroring surprisingly calm internal weather. Look, complexity needs to stop now. The news reports feel like they contain every negative human achievement possible, and frankly, that's too much reading for this hour. We need a structural shift in energy, something undeniably good right now. So, let's ditch the analysis of failed economies and deep state drama entirely, because we are turning up the volume and hitting play on Das Beste by Silbermond, which, I promise you, only means the best, when talking about this ridiculously catchy song tonight.
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1: Just when you think the global mood couldn't get more exhausting between speculative bubbles and national policy debates, it manages everything by lunchtime. Seriously, we have market instability reports piling up like overdue library books. The good news is that things in Osnabrück are cooperating. A30 is absolutely clear, thank goodness. And while governments argue over constitutional amendments and worker wages, we're here enjoying a perfectly pleasant 18 degrees Celsius and partly cloudy skies. Look, enough deep dives into economic decline or state governance struggles for one afternoon. Your brains need a quick holiday from international crises. We are powering down the geopolitical worry-o-meter right now. You asked for it, so let's ditch all that heavy lifting and turn up the tempo. Next up, we've got Duran. Duran with Wild Boys. Now that is how you shake off the week.

And just like that, Osnabrück falls into a well-deserved late Wednesday night quiet. Global reports suggest everything from speculative bubbles to systemic German crises. But right here, at 18 degrees Celsius, with scattered clouds remaining perfectly pleasant. After navigating the last 24 hours, the endless mix of market uncertainty and deep geopolitical debates, I think we've all earned a moment of stillness. I'm Jackson, and it has been an absolute pleasure keeping this show running for you. But the night guard is taking over duty, joining us bright and early with that trademark Osna optimism is our very own Josh. Thanks for tuning in to radio station Osna FM, everyone. Sleep well and wake up ready for the week ahead.

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1: Good Wednesday morning, Osnabrück. Thanks heaps to Jackson for keeping the lights on last night. I hear he's still powered by adrenaline from tackling global crises and speculating about market crashes. You absolutely nailed it. Now that my turn is up, let's try not to make anything worse. Seriously, though, after 24 hours of complex news, everything from geopolitical funding failure to the lingering worry over the 18 degrees Celsius weather today, it's good to be back with you all on Osna FM. We're moving straight into some serious vibe setting here. Next up is In Your Eyes, a song so romantic, it suggests nobody's actually out there analyzing political instability or big tech fines. Hang tight for that one.

Wednesday morning, everyone. Seems like Osnabrück is keeping things chill today. No snags or delays this side. We've got a comfortable 17 degrees Celsius right now under partly cloudy skies. By that afternoon, expecting it to climb just a little more to around 18 degrees Celsius and settling into overcast cloud cover. Now, I know the theme music is playing for productivity, but next up, we're diving into Fifth Harmony with Work From Home. 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It's time for a much-needed soundtrack before your day officially kicks off.

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1: Rise and shine. Happiest Wednesday morning from Osnabrück. The minute that roadworks cleared in Harbor and Hossetal East rest stop, I felt a wave of pure relief. Don't let today's global chaos sink your vibe. Remember, we've got a comfy 17 degrees Celsius under partly cloudy patches right now. And by afternoon, we settle into 18 degrees Celsius and some cloudy skies. Enough heavy stuff for the headlines. Just breathe. Recharge those batteries, because up next is He Lives in You by Diana Ross, the perfect energy boost to kick off your day.

0: Good morning, Osnabrück. We are rolling through another Wednesday, and frankly, we deserve a massive energy boost right out of the gate. Talking Super Mario history today, Miyamoto laid all the cards on the table regarding which titles truly kicked off major milestones for that series. Apparently, some moments left an impression even 17 degrees Celsius can't match. Outside right now, it is partly cloudy at 17 degrees, but don't let the atmosphere fool you. Our mood is about to get ridiculously upbeat. Get ready, because we are diving straight into a classic groove with Black Eyed Peas and their track, Don't Funk With My Heart.
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Osnabrück, but we're here, defying the general vibe of international finance reports, stressing massive wobbles or political systems straining underweight. Honestly, nobody really expected us to be up before the sun. We've got a week full of heavy reading today, from tech busts and sluggish economies in Germany to

major structural debates involving constitutional changes. Sometimes, you just want things to operate smoothly without constant crisis warnings. Look outside, it's partly cloudy at 17 degrees Celsius, which sounds lovely, but hardly screams revolutionary change, does it? Since our world seems convinced that everything requires a monumental sign, we'll leave all the serious geopolitics and financial volatility on pause for a bit. Speaking of signs, how dramatic is this track from Jeremy Renner about to drop right now? Let's just hope his recovery efforts into singing are as convincing as his character surviving an earthquake. Keep those coffee cups full. It's time for Sign.

0: Good morning, Osnabrück. Seriously, it is 5,005 a.m. on a Wednesday, but hey, we made it. Outside right now, it's partly cloudy and hanging out at 17 degrees Celsius, basically peak moderate existence. We're starting this week knowing absolutely nothing important, which is actually kind of refreshing ground for some big thoughts to start growing right where they are. Speaking of things being questioned, I hope Ben Rodriguez plans to sing with the same authenticity as a person who genuinely remembers if it was real. Let's dive into, was it real? Because frankly, after listening to our segment on current affairs, we all need to confirm which parts of today were even meant to be remembered.
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0: Good Wednesday morning from Osnabrück. We've officially hit 6 o'clock on a day that feels less like sunrise and more like an economic wake-up call. It's 17 degrees Celsius, partly cloudy, almost peaceful, considering the headlines tonight. From plunging tech stocks to deep political fissures, everything seems high stakes. The whole global vibe is currently running on speculative bubbles and intense governmental negotiation. Let's just breathe first, leave the market instability, the worries over wage cuts, and all the constitutional debates for later. We've got a perfect moment here right now. Time for some soundtrack therapy. Up next, Last Day, The Boss Hoss.
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Good Wednesday morning from OSNA FM. It is 6:10 a.m. precisely. No gridlock in OSNA Brook means the commute was smooth sailing this time around. 17 degrees Celsius and partly cloudy perfect weather, honestly. Honestly, after all that noise last night, a peaceful start today feels remarkably luxurious. We have the ideal tempo for listening right now. Up next,

0: Good morning from Osnabrück. Happy Wednesday to everyone listening. It's 62, and already we have one less thing to worry about. Zero traffic chaos means a perfect start to your Wednesday. Right now, the crisp 17 degrees Celsius feels lovely because it is partly cloudy out there. Keep those vibes high, folks. Later this evening, remember that 18 degrees will arrive with suspiciously dramatic overcast skies. Up next, you asked for Katy Perry's Tucked, so settle in and get ready to sing along.
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2: Good morning, Osna Brick. It's a beautiful Wednesday start out there. 17 degrees Celsius feels just right this morning under these partly cloudy skies. Perfect window for tackling whatever your day throws at you. Speaking of things needing careful management, I highly recommend giving some thought to designing that calm officer rotation schedule. Keeping everything smooth is key. We need everyone focused today. Following up on those vibes, we've got Tove Lo coming up with Moments. Try not to think about emotionally heavy moments for the next few minutes. Just settle in and let the music take over.

0: Osnabrück is awake. Good morning and welcome back to the show. It's early Wednesday, 6:40 right now. 17 degrees Celsius feels like enough sunshine for navigating a seriously complicated day. Listen, if you spent any time reading yesterday's headlines, between crumbling tech stocks, German political deep dives, or warnings about water waste during this heat wave, you might need a caffeine IV drip just to process it all. The world certainly doesn't believe in boring stability right now. Everything is flickering between geopolitical hype and actual system failure. Try not to stress over the headlines suggesting extreme state governance debates or global market shakeups, okay? Just focus on getting your rhythm back. We've got one of the best tracks dropping next, so reset those internal clocks and let's tune into some serious energy with Imagine Dragons hitting us with bones.
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6:50 o'clock and you're fully awake. Good to hear your voice. The World News Desk must have had an absolute wild day. Between tech bubble burst fears, German debates over everything and nothing, and warnings about running out of water from this heat wave, it makes for one very messy morning reel. Just breathe easy and remember the things outside might feel like they are flipping every coin. Money, politics, state security. But we're holding steady right here in Osnabrück. Look up. 17 degrees Celsius feels perfect for getting through the day without feeling either tropical or miserable. The sheer volume of global crises makes it hard to keep track. So, forget the detailed deep dives tonight. We are hitting play now on OMW Jane and the Boy. Seriously, that title sounds like a fantastic antidote to all this heavy geopolitical drama. I expect at least one boy and one girl have successfully escaped the news cycle altogether. Let's hear it.

0: Morning, folks. Hope you survived the traffic objects near Verdon Drive. Slow through Neuenkirchen today. Right now, we are at a mild 16 degrees Celsius. Maybe by tonight, when it creeps to 18 with that cloudy ceiling, we won't notice the difference. This midweek groove needs some serious boost. So, let's leave the caution tapes behind and crank up the volume because Kurt Nilsson is making us feel suitably high.
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1: Midweek energy levels are critical after absorbing global headlines. It sounds like the news cycle is playing hard to get, whether that's volatile tech stocks or political funding structures. But look at us. We're still here on Osner FM. Today, 17 degrees Celsius feels absolutely manageable, though those partly cloudy skies might be promising more drama than actual sunshine. Before we tackle any deep-seated systemic issues, let's just breathe. Later, when the temperature creeps up to 18 degrees and those beautiful overcast clouds roll in, we need a soundtrack that matches our mood, or maybe one that suggests how much better it will be once this massive week is over. Get ready for Anastasia. We're taking all the sick and tired feeling and blasting it into the ether.

great Wednesday morning stretch, we are definitely pushing through that midweek wall today. 17 degrees Celsius feels perfectly chill out there, though the partly cloudy skies might whisper that some

boundaries need setting. Shake off any pre-caffeine exhaustion, remember? Listening to music is a form of boundary maintenance, right? Get ready for Rihanna. We're taking these next few minutes and asking all those tough questions. If it's loving that you want.

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1: All right, crew, it's 7:30 on this wonderful Wednesday morning. Speaking of genre restrictions, Christopher Nolan admitting he fears rom-coms is gold. We usually get these massive sci-fi epics, but a sweet little musical number seems miles from grand spectacle, doesn't it? Our current weather sits comfortably at 17 degrees Celsius and partly cloudy, perfect for daydreaming, but not quite a sunbathing day. Keep an eye on the forecast. We're looking at 18 degrees overnight, with it getting seriously overcast later this evening. Now, speaking of contrasting vibes, are you prepared for Toto? We're taking a little trip back in time because even after big blockbusters, sometimes all you need is Rosanna. Get ready to vibe out.

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1: Good morning, Osner FM listeners. It's 7:40 o'clock and we are gliding through another Wednesday. You know, when you scroll through global headlines, the market turmoil, the political whiplash, it can feel like the world is giving us a masterclass in complexity. Luckily, living here on this frequency means we get a much simpler broadcast. Good vibes. It's currently 17 degrees Celsius and partly cloudy, which is perfectly acceptable for simply being present, okay? We don't need that oppressive heat wave setting up dramatic weather predictions just to prove something, do we? Despite the economic data suggesting some serious sluggishness. And even if big tech gets another hefty fine, we are keeping things uncomplicated right here in the studio. Because sometimes, finding one pocket of stability is exactly what you desperately need. We're leaving all that 24-hour heavy lifting behind us and channeling pure good energy into your ears. Let's settle in with So Good by Tim Comrade, because today deserves to feel this effortless.

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1: Hey, Osnabrück. Even with all...

The global chatter, the good times haven't paused for anyone. It's a stable 17 degrees Celsius out there, perfect weather to ignore headlines telling us otherwise. Yeah, big waves are happening overseas, but right here on Ozna FM, we prefer things simple and brilliantly upbeat. Let's ride this feeling with Ciara. You know how we do it.

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2: 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Josh here on Usna FM. Just catching up with all your brilliant selves this Wednesday. Wow, what a start to the week out there. Reports of missile activity and international superstrikes make you feel like the whole world is running an escalation loop. Honestly, discussing geopolitical instability sounds way more high drama than navigating rush hour traffic. And we're only talking about the temperature, just 18 degrees Celsius this morning. It really grounds the gravity of these reported events into something perfectly manageable for a coffee and a commiserative chuckle. Talking global rivals versus remembering, it's going to be 18 degrees even when the clouds roll in tonight, man. What a contrast. We are far from settled, aren't we? But speaking of complex narratives, if the world is caught in this crazy cycle of conflict versus justified strikes, maybe we need something simpler to follow all that drama through. Which brings us perfectly to our music playlist. Because dealing with an international flashpoint and then listening to Gee Easy and Halsey sing about him and I mean, seriously? Is the global community going through relationship trouble right now as well? Let's dive into this beautiful pop anthem. It's a much easier melodrama to process than world tensions.

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1: Hey, Osna Brook. Josh here on Osna FM, keeping things bright this morning. The world might seem caught in a web of high drama right now, from political tensions reaching 27% concern levels to deep economic fog. But let's remember, we are perfectly fine here. It's just 19 degrees Celsius outside, hardly an international flashpoint. While headlines scream about crisis and the global system feeling strained, our takeaway today is simple. Patience wins. We might battle everything from complicated treaties to even a heat index that once soared over the 38-degree mark, but we are taking this one song at a time. By evening, things cool down gracefully to about 18 degrees. A lovely bit of dramatic irony, really. So let's put those massive geopolitical stress fractures aside and dive into something emotionally simple. Because pretending that global mess is somehow fixable with an anthem called Innocence? That is peak dramatic comedy right there.

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1: 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Let's put those deep finance thoughts aside, because Volbeat's Wait a Minute, My Girl's Here to Make Us Actually Wait for Something Good.
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0: an 11% jump for Deutsche Bank. 2.7 billion euros is impressive money. But listening deep to that report, you really have to wonder about the underlying foundation they are selling. Good earnings exist regardless of if Congress wants them to. At least the ride up the A30 toward Osnabrück is smooth and clear today, all lanes reporting good status. 19 degrees Celsius means a perfect Saturday playlist, right? Let's keep that polished energy going with Madonna's Miles Away.
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big tech to volatile DAX predictions based on geopolitical fireworks, it's a lot. Seriously heavy stuff for a Wednesday morning listen. But hey, we're cruising through at 20 degrees Celsius, partly cloudy skies, and that deserves some energy. We need a lift after all this talk of systemic overhauls and potential $4 billion commercial deals. Tom Grennan is up with higher, so hopefully it pulls your spirits a few notches higher than the current global interest rates suggest.

8:50 in the morning, Wednesday, and we're keeping things moving here at Ozone FM. 20 degrees Celsius and partly cloudy. That calls for some good vibes. We faced down global economics earlier. It was certainly heavy-duty listen. Luckily, we are hitting music now, meaning no more talk of systemic risk or unexpected deals across the continent. Get ready to shake off whatever accumulated tension you might have carried this morning. Florence Pless, The Machine, is up next with Shake It Out. Perfect soundtrack material for a middle-of-the-week power nap and release.

crisis for a lifetime. We cover global tensions ranging from missile strikes in the Middle East to deep cracks within democratic systems back home. Seriously, what a few hours of journalism. Hopefully, whatever intensity you absorbed, the political drama, the financial speculation, even that talk about $4 billion for football media rights, you can leave it on the table right now. We've wrapped up the stress-inducing headlines and are finally turning the dial to music for some necessary decompression time. Get ready to vibe out with Parallelinian by Abor and Tina.

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1: Welcome back. It's 9 o'clock on Wednesday here at Osna FM, and the weather is cooperating with a pleasant 20 degrees Celsius and partly cloudy skies. If you've been waiting through that 24-hour news briefing, which spanned everything from dwindling solar subsidies to nuclear flashpoints, you might feel like your brain just processed enough systemic

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1: A quick pause on that serious economic data. Deep breaths, everyone. Dealing with numbers like 31,887 per capita debt jump is a lot.

for a Wednesday morning, we are just going to leave this big topic right here on the airwave. 21 degrees Celsius and partly cloudy makes it perfect for keeping things breezy until we switch over. You might notice a chill later today when that forecast drops to 18 degrees, so grab a jacket. Now for some music that keeps the energy high before the rest of your day gets going.

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1: Hearing about that national debt figure jump to 31,887? Deep breaths, everybody. We'll leave those big numbers right there for now. Seriously, though, zero traffic troubles crossing Osnabrück this morning. Outside, it's a nice 21 degrees Celsius and partly cloudy perfect weather. Just remember that tonight when the sky turns overcast and we drop to 18 degrees, throw a hoodie on. Let's keep this vibe going with Jackson.

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1: Good morning, Wednesday listeners. It's 9:30 a.m. here at Ozna FM, and we are kicking off your day with a seriously eclectic mix of global turmoil and local sunshine. Outside right now in the heart of Osnabrück, it's 21 degrees Celsius, perfect weather for thinking about everything else going on. Speaking of things that are moving, the roadworks around Harbor and Hasatal Ost rest stop have finally cleared, which is good news after hearing about these national debts jumping past 31,000 million. Global drama is certainly running high from volatile markets dependent on military

spending to talks threatening fines for big tech giants. It's a lot to absorb before your second cup of coffee. Hopefully, that local stability helps cushion the shockwave from Washington to whatever dramatic thing happens next week. Time to chill out and take it easy, because we've got Dua Lipa coming up with Swan Song. Keep it locked.

would you promise?

again, Osnabrück. It's rocking out here, 21 degrees Celsius and partly cloudy, perfect morning vibes. We are tackling some heavy reading today. The news reports suggest that while import costs dipped a little bit this month, underlying dependency issues remain major problems. Apparently, skyrocketing energy expenses complicate the whole economic picture, showing how tough it is for governments to stabilize things when geopolitics throw wrenches in the works. But hey, it's only Wednesday, and we're still keeping the good vibes rolling right here on Rock and Pop Radio. After weathering all that international financial talk, you deserve something catchy. Get ready, because next up is Solid Harmony E with I Want You to Want Me. I think this song just proves what even a decent broadcast needs: perfect timing and massive amounts of bass.

0: Hey, Osnabrück. It is a spectacular 22 degrees Celsius out there. Clear skies perfect for this Wednesday morning groove. We've covered some heavy lifting of economics lately. Talk about core dependencies and geopolitical shocks. Honestly, when you hear those talks about spending worries or inflation spirals, I think we all just need to ignore it until the numbers settle down. Just remember, even if things get foggy tonight at 18 degrees Celsius, that good vibe never does. Speaking of high energy, you know how these global issues sound? Messy. But right now, we are here for pure volume and no regrets. Get ready, because this next track is I Like It Loud. Marshall Mathers absolutely nailed the blueprint for a song demanding maximum physical action. It's practically illegal how cheerful it sounds.
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0: Right, let's talk about politics. Everyone seems to be expecting a forced calm amidst the chaos. Buckle up. Speaking of shifts, we're enjoying 22 degrees out today, mainly clear skies. But according to the forecast, by evening, it drops down to 18 degrees and cloud cover hits. Prepare yourselves. That is one step forward through Wednesday's news cycle anyway. Desert Rose Band knows what's up. Here's one step forward.
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Right, let's talk about finance for a second. American markets are getting tricky. Big corporations are making these complex efforts to get capital by bypassing traditional rules. Meanwhile, outside, we're enjoying 23 degrees today with scattered clouds. Don't forget that tonight the temperature drops down to 18 degrees and it gets fully overcast. Hopefully, things stay smooth for you all. Honey Revenge is up next with Seeing Negative, a perfect soundtrack for navigating these currents.

Good morning at 10:20 in the morning, Wednesday, 29th July. We've got some seriously naughty reading material for you today concerning German politics. Apparently, internal coalition discussions are reaching peak drama levels. Mears suggests that despite Merz's very publicized shakeups and personnel decisions, everything is fine, promising a forced calm across the CDU while cheering on Thorsten Frey. It sounds like navigating local politics requires more emotional energy than surviving a transatlantic flight. Speaking of things that feel intense, today we are enjoying 23 degrees Celsius out.

0: with some lovely partial clouds overhead. But keep your jacket handy because when evening rolls around, it's dropping to 18 degrees and getting fully overcast. Now, speaking of dramatic feelings, we're heading into Take My Breath Away by Berlin. This track is so intense, I expect you'll feel like taking a breath, maybe two. Because after all that political turbulence we just heard about, we definitely deserve this epic dose of romance. Stay with us.
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0: just absorbing some challenging economic news all morning regarding BMW shedding 8,000 jobs next year. It makes you think, we need more than corporate cost-cutting theories to stabilize things. Right now, it's a pleasant 24 degrees Celsius outside and partly cloudy. But frankly, our mood needs more power. We deserve something massive after discussing systemic fragility like that. Get ready for Queen's High Notes, because next up, we are blasting Breakthrough.
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markets are doing their usual roller coaster act, talking about oil prices sky high and tech dips deep into the void. But honestly, we have 24 degrees Celsius outside today. Let's keep the mood elevated instead of dipping low. It's time for some energy that doesn't require reading a global risk report first thing. Next up is Jaden Bojason and David Guetta with Let's Go. Hopefully, this track gets us moving so fast we forget all about system vulnerabilities. Let's run.

that story on Siemens Energy using OTC markets? It sounds like major German firms are navigating a complex financial playground just to access private American capital. Seriously, these market maneuvers require more brain power than deciding if 24 degrees Celsius is perfect for shorts or jeans. We've processed all the corporate strategy talk. Now we need some simple energy that doesn't come with a global risk report attached. Because frankly,

Exactly. After talking about light listings and bypassing traditional hurdles, my brain suggests a complete full system reboot. Get ready to forget every single venture capital term you just heard. It's time for Jason Derulo's Take You Dancing. This track is pure movement, guaranteed to get us smiling and moving until we totally forget what an OTC market even is.

0: It's Wednesday, July 29th, and frankly, we needed a break from global fragility reports. Talking about geopolitical flashpoints and those massive tech sector corrections sounds exhausting. I mean, we just went through 1 minute contemplating market vulnerabilities, while outside it's a lovely 25 degrees Celsius and perfectly clear. Come later when the temperature drops to 18 degrees Celsius and things get overcast. We won't need a financial forecast then. We need energy. So forget systemic risk. This is about pure pop power. We are dialing up the joy after all that heavy news, needing something perfect and dramatic. Get ready, because next up is Britney Spears with Gimme More. If corporate America worries about high oil prices, she promises us an endless supply of immaculate, glittering chaos. Lean back, grab a drink, and let's ride this wave.
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3: It's

0: Dance. You know, sometimes we need high-energy dance tracks, and then suddenly we hit topics like system readiness and fundamental laws. It really makes you pause. Dealing with serious issues like what happened at CSD demanding a massive review of police law is heavy stuff, honestly. Despite the fact that outside it's a perfectly clear 26 degrees Celsius, this morning requires more than just pop bangers. We need to process these complex ideas about protecting vulnerable groups and amending foundational laws. So let's slow down the chaos dial slightly. To match the depth of what we've heard, we switch gears completely. Get ready for something heartfelt. Next up is Herbert Grönemeyer with Mensch.
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talking about fundamental laws right now, which is frankly heavy stuff to process before lunch. Yet somehow, outside the studio window, the weather is a perfect 26 degrees Celsius. Talk about contrasting tones. Listen, Deep Dives into legislative readiness and protecting vulnerable communities deserves serious focus, but we aren't going to let complex systemic reviews derail your mid-morning vibes today. We hear you requested this next one, and honestly, following that discussion around police processes, a dose of pure chill feels necessary. So sit back, adjust the volume up, because Lost Frequencies and Tom Gregory are bringing it with

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1: 8,000 jobs vanishing? That is seriously heavy economic news coming out of Germany this morning. But nobody wants deep dives into systemic fragility when they are just trying to get through their Wednesday. Speaking of contrasts, outside, it's a gorgeous 26 degrees Celsius right now, which is almost unbelievable considering the headlines. We might see things dip down later tonight toward the 18 degree mark under overcast skies, so expect a slight shift. Let's just soak up this comfortable afternoon vibe, because Sito and Andreas Barani are back with Astronaut.
2: Ich heb ab.

having zero traffic issues through Osnabrück right now? Perfect timing for a midweek uplift. It feels amazing outside. Nature is giving us 27 degrees Celsius under this brilliantly clear sky. Keep enjoying it, folks, because tonight promises a big difference when we dip down to an anticipated 18 degrees coupled with those cloudy vibes. Okay, enough talking about temperature swings. We need some rhythm that can handle the whole mood spectrum. Speaking of themes, the Shapeshifters are bringing back Lola's theme. You Know It, a song so ridiculously catchy, you will instantly feel like absolute European royalty cruising through your local streets. Get ready to sing along and let that sunshine feeling stay with you all day long. Here comes the track.

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1: Good news for everyone navigating Osnabrück. Those traffic snag reports near Verdun and Bramsch are officially lifted. Seriously, soak up this perfect 27 degrees Celsius sunshine because we know things change. By nightfall, that sweet warmth drops straight to a chill. 18 degrees and the clouds might roll in. Don't let future drafts spoil your current good mood. We need some serious rhythm now, and Sabrina Carpenter is ready with Bet You Wanna.

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1: Seriously, 28 degrees and zero traffic snags across Usnabrick. You know exactly what time it is on this perfectly miserable Wednesday. It's midweek lull syndrome, isn't it? Like we are collectively running low on energy even though the sky looks completely clear today. You deserve more than just a perfect commute. You deserve a soundtrack. This is for everyone who requested it, Falling by Trevor Daniel. Let that rhythm take over your Wednesday afternoon.

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1: Midday Wednesday vibes. Hitting at 12:10 p.m. Are you feeling that late week momentum drain? We know the headlines today are incredibly heavy, from BMW cutting jobs to the global instability surrounding NATO and big tech regulations. Dealing with such huge systemic pressure takes serious mental stamina. Quick local heads up, if you're facing the A30 near Hasburg and Gast, expect a 2-kilometer traffic slog right now. Remember, it is 28 degrees Celsius out there, but keep your umbrella handy because by tonight, that lovely weather drops to just 18 degrees and looks completely overcast. Seriously, we need a proper reset button after all that news coverage. You deserve a break from the complexity. Getting you ready with Mint Royale's Wait For You. Listen up.

talk about drama. While we're parked here in Osnabrück under a bright 28 degrees Celsius sky, global headlines show an absolute state of chaos. Southern Europe, specifically France and Spain, is battling massive wildfires fueled by worsening heat waves. It highlights something huge. When disaster strikes, the speed of the systemic response seems terribly slow. We're talking major areas consumed by fire. This isn't just bad weather. It feels like a whole humanitarian nightmare playing out in real time. Seriously, we need some serious positive vibes after hearing reports that suggest local officials are struggling to keep up with this escalating crisis. Let's press pause on the heavy stuff for a moment and reset into sound. Here's your track from Weiser Roch 40.

0: Seriously, we just navigated some major global drama involving complex details of security oversight and systems, deep dives into intelligence handling and court convictions. It's heavy stuff for a mid-afternoon Wednesday when it feels like 29 degrees Celsius out here in Osnabrück. Thankfully, we can leave the systemic questions to the serious commentators and finally let our brains chill out. We need something simple after discussing narratives that are this intricate. Time to shift gears entirely before your next track, Stark. Ick plus ick. Speaking of I plus I, hopefully, those two selves in the song mean finding pure peace and letting all the overwhelming weight of global events just dissipate into good music.
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1: Okay, we covered some incredibly complex international security stuff just now. Deep dives into convictions and critical systems handling questionable narratives. Honestly, our brains deserve a vacation from that kind of drama. Good thing all traffic around Osnabrück is cool right now, too. It's barely 29 degrees Celsius out there, sunshine, and zero gridlock. So let's shake off the weight of global events. Next up, we are hitting Sean Paul with I'm Still in Love with You. Hopefully, whatever love he's talking about is just for this incredible beat drop. Leave the complex geopolitical hypotheticals to the textbooks. Rock and Pop Radio keeps the fun flowing.
2: Well, in come the thing them call a broken heart. This blessed love will never part. You don't know it from the start. Me tell them, say I'm dirty, yeah. A Sean Paul and Sasha come.

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1: Wow. Taking a deep breath here on this Wednesday afternoon. That news about Southern Europe and those massive wildfires is seriously heavy stuff right now. It's unsettling, seeing reports of such widespread devastation driven by these heat waves. But I promise we don't have all the global crises to process before lunchtime. Considering our skies are 29 degrees Celsius and perfectly blue here in Osnabrück, talk about a contrast. Okay, enough sobering up. Let's turn to something sweet. Next up, Alex M-O-R, P-H, with Eternal Flame. I hope this song promises something more lasting than the latest political headline, because after all that wildfire news, we need some guaranteed emotional longevity. Enjoy the groove.

0: All right, what a Wednesday afternoon we've hit here on Ozna FM. Honestly, if you blinked, it felt like we ran through every massive global headline, from geopolitical tensions and serious job cut reports to huge numbers of public debt. It's a complex few hours, keeping everyone awake. But hey, take another breath. That weight stays out there in the news cycle. Because right now, the gorgeous news is up here. We're cruising along with a perfect 30 degrees Celsius and absolutely zero drama visible in this clear sky. Speaking of contrasts, how are we supposed to be stargazing tonight? We've got way too much vitamin D circulating already. Better save the cosmic deep dives for Earthshine level reading material. Next up, Miles Smith's Stargazing. I assume he wrote this song on a highly charged, very dark night, not maybe right after seeing us enjoy perfect midday weather. Enjoy keeping your eyes peeled for those constellations of good vibes.
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It's a beautiful Wednesday afternoon, isn't it? Sitting here with clear skies and a perfect 31 degrees Celsius, you wouldn't think our day could get any more delightfully odd. Between the messy cabinet shifts reported and keeping an eye on that defective stretch of A1 between Osnabrück North and Bramsch, please drive safely until then. Speaking of feeling something unexpected, we've got System of a Down playing Lonely Day next. Let's crank up the volume and enjoy this afternoon sunshine. Osna FM.

31 degrees Celsius and blue skies out there, making this afternoon feel pretty perfect. Despite the shifting political landscape back in Berlin, which sounds more like Shakespearean drama than day-to-day governance, we'll keep things simple here on Osna FM. Just a heads up, if you're heading near Kloster Oestedter Harderberg, watch out for roadway objects.

looks like someone left a piece of plastic behind. Things are wild, all right? Keep safe on the road and remember that after this high-energy track, things drop tonight to 18 degrees Celsius with clouds rolling in. Time to settle down with the Flirts' Passion. Osna.

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2: Hello, Osnabrück. It's a scorcher out there. Remember those glorious 31 degrees Celsius today? If you're stuck between the Nani and Suthausen on the A30 heading toward Rhine, good news. Those lanes are completely clear. Now, speaking of stability, we saw some jitters hit the markets this afternoon, with confidence dipping a touch. Looks like digital resilience is still a highly expensive concept. Anyway, keep those worries parked until later tonight, when things drop to 18 degrees Celsius and the clouds roll in. Let's ride out this Wednesday with Marina's Butterfly.

0: Wyatt Osnabrück. We're deep into this Wednesday afternoon groove. Talk about volatility. Even the market is taking a little tumble today, dipping 0.1% on the DAX. It seems global finance is having one of those weeks where digital resilience feels like a truly expensive concept right now, especially with energy prices spiking and everyone watching for U.S. Federal Reserve whispers. But hey, we don't let complicated global economics ruin our vibe. We need something powerful. You asked for backup after listening to all that heavy stuff? Baltimora is here to punch through the economic fog. Drop everything and jump into Tarzan, boy. This one's for you.
1: 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All day long.

1:50 in the afternoon, Wednesday, and boy, have we covered a lot today. Between global debt hitting 31,800 euros per person, record heat waves setting fire to France, and all the geopolitical tension bubbling up, it's certainly heavy stuff for one broadcast. But don't worry, even if things feel utterly unstable out there, the vibe stays solid right here in Osnabrück. We're taking a moment to just soak it all in before we switch gears completely. It sounds like Bats is about to come on, and that calls for a change of guard. Josh signs off now because our powerhouse replacement is stepping up. Karen is taking over the decks, folks. Prepare yourselves. She might actually make you feel slightly inadequate by the time I'm finished talking about her amazing, commanding presence. Don't touch those dials. Let's welcome her in.

0: Honestly, thank goodness for that last host. My God, Josh was really frazzled out there. I swear he thought air guitar was an acceptable form of crowd control. Pay attention, people, because this information is vital. Traffic near Osnabrück? Canceled. Deal with it. 90-degree weather days are apparently normal when the clear sky hits 32 degrees Celsius. Don't expect miracles just because later at night we slump down to 18 degrees in overcast gloom. Now listen up. Pop music demands structure, so prepare yourselves. We aren't stopping for nonsense right now. It's time for some disciplined background noise. Hit play on the Pussycat Dolls.
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Honestly, pay attention, people. It is only 2010 on this Wednesday afternoon. We are dealing with systemic economic fragility here. Talk about $31,887 debt per person. Job cuts at massive companies like BMW. Unacceptable. Now, before I lose my patience, hear me. Climate crises escalate while your market gives a slight DAX wobble. Did you even need that 833 traffic update for Osnabrück? It was canceled anyway. The weather is 32 degrees Celsius and bright right now. Fine, but don't act surprised when we plummet to 18 degrees tonight and it gets overcast again. Big tech fines coming from the EU Commission? Good. Frankly, if you can't manage your core economies, why should anyone listen?

0: We survived massive geopolitical instability this morning. Now focus up. It's time for some background noise that doesn't sound like a press conference. In Deep is on.
1: 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Own the moment now.

not a problem that I can't fix, cause I can do it in the mix. And if your man gives you trouble, just to move out on the double, and you don't let it trouble your brain, cause away goes trouble down the drain. 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
1: Are you actually paying attention? The care sector says 350,000 skilled staff are missing by 2034. Can people really draft crucial reforms while ignoring that monumental shortage because of some false savings? Honestly, it's a beautiful 32 degrees Celsius out there. Perfect weather for realizing the state is completely broken. Now enough doom and gloom, we need a mood lift. This next track, Party Like a Russian, should give you plenty of energy to feel like you're running everything yourself. Let's go.

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1: Listen up. Before we drop back into this killer track, did you even process what I just told you about the care sector? 350,000 missing workers by 2034. Because some people think false savings are more important than actual stability. Seriously? It's sickening. Today is sweltering, a massive 32 degrees Celsius, obviously distracting everyone from these crumbling policy decisions. We need more than just surface shine. We need competence. Now put your hands up and let's hear We Belong to the Music. Timbaland and Miley Cyrus reminding us what real talent sounds like.

0: Can you let me live? Listen up. Can we talk about this Porsche news right now? 9,000 jobs gone, pay cuts everywhere. A 5.7 billion euro maneuver built purely on corporate selfishness. Honestly, how dare they treat workers like disposable costs? It is sweltering outside at 32 degrees Celsius, but nobody seems to notice what's really happening to us wages. Seriously, fix this systemic rot. Now, enough of the melodrama and let's enjoy Peter Fox and Reezy playing Toast, because sometimes all you need against corporate greed is a good drink.
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0: honestly, can we address the priorities right now? The left party just flagged this serious issue regarding Minister Prien's administration. Cutting 5 million euros from Living Democracy funding, that is a huge number, to fund questionable de-radicalization spending instead of vital projects against discrimination. Seriously, what is the rationale there? We need to fight extremism and tackle bias. Those are crucial fronts. It certainly sounds like they value institutional PR over actual community uplift. And speaking of things that seem high right now, it's a clear 32 degrees Celsius outside. A beautiful day for important conversations, but I'm worried about the cold political decisions being made in there. Now, enough of the policy drama and let us cleanse our palates with some music. These next tracks are called The Rock and Roll Devil ABCD. Because clearly, nothing says responsible civic life this afternoon than imagining a supernatural genre crossover hit. Stay tuned. After this segment, expect things to cool down quite dramatically tonight, potentially dipping to 18 degrees Celsius under an overcast sky.
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Excuse me? We really need to discuss these terrible political priorities right now. Swapping out critical anti-discrimination funding, that crucial living democracy cash, for questionable de-radicalization slush funds simply does not compute. 5 million euros vanished like vapor. Is anyone actually paying attention to that staggering budget oversight? It's 33 degrees Celsius outside, a truly gorgeous day for actual constructive conversation, but the policy decisions being made sound absolutely freezing. Listen up, we are completely abandoned.

0: abandoning this dramatic tantrum of politics right now. Clear that mess quickly. We need immediate vibes and energy. Hit us with that high-octane track. I do not have all your evening to sit here listening to melodrama.
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1: Seriously? Are we really going to discuss abolishing fixed tariffs for solar power right now? You absolutely cannot sell crucial renewable energy infrastructure into market chaos. It's 33 degrees outside, enough heat to power a small city, but the policy plans sound completely unstable. Stop dumping all that risk onto investors because of bottlenecks. We need actionable steps, not financial panic theater. Listen up, I do not have an hour for this debate. Clear the mess quickly. Now get ready for Geyer Sturzflug. I assume this means vulture dive? Try keeping up with these volatile energy markets, folks. Hit us with that track. Hey.

$100,000 to save 5.7 billion euros just for a corporate future package? Are we really discussing that kind of systemic cost cutting right now? 9,000 people laid off because of unchecked greed is absolutely indefensible. It's 33 degrees Celsius out there. I expected more integrity than this. Anyway, the drama needs to stop before my coffee gets cold. Get ready for a much better soundscape. Neon Lights by Demi Lovato hits us right now. Baby.

Honestly, are we serious right now? This afternoon, 3:30 on a Wednesday, and these government policies are abysmal. Abolishing fixed tariffs for solar power, passing critical energy risks straight onto investors, it's just grossly naive. The notion that this stabilizes anything is frankly insulting. It's 33 degrees Celsius outside. Surely anyone with even basic competence understands market volatility. Seriously? Making the clean energy transition depend on speculative cash flow is absurd. Speaking of cold, perhaps we should listen to something appropriate for the evening shift when it drops to 18 degrees Celsius. We're hitting Blue Bergada right now with So Cold. Honestly, even the song title matches the utterly freezing state of policy leadership out here.

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1: Oh my goodness, the political drama is absolutely exhausting this afternoon. Apparently those policies regarding security funding are just totally insufficient. Did you hear the Greens complaining?

that focusing on prevention instead of consequences requires more effort? Frankly, it sounds so vague. It's 33 degrees Celsius outside, and even the heat suggests things need a refreshingly competent hand right now. Speaking of sunshine, we're moving into something much sweeter. Seriously, after all that heavy talk, and trust me, we deserve better than that political mess. Boney M. Sunny is here. Pop some glitter on this dreadful Tuesday afternoon.

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1: Are we serious? This rambling talk about funding because something important, something real, is apparently undervalued. The Greens claiming that just managing consequences isn't enough? It's a dizzying lack of policy cohesion. Considering it's 33 degrees Celsius out there, I expected a more streamlined discussion than this endless bureaucratic nitpicking. We need actual action, not these pathetic skirmishes over how many zeros should be attached to the prevention budget. Speaking of inadequate plans, we are shifting gears completely. After that tedious lecture on democracy's funding deficit, we deserve

something with an uplifting melody. Time for Where Do You Go by Sister Hazel. Seriously, I hope your favorite cozy cardigan is ready because this acoustic soundscape requires it.

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1: Frankly, by 4 o'clock in the afternoon on a Wednesday like this, I expected more competence. Honestly, that union faction circus, Thorsten Frey suddenly leading after all the drama, 75% of us were already counting on something sensible happening. Meanwhile, pay attention to your journey. The A33 toward Bielefeld is absolutely unsecured between Dissen South and Borgholzhausen. Straying through tire parts there isn't cute. It's 33 degrees Celsius outside, enough to melt any political party into goo. And after all this civic nonsense, it's time for a break. So settle in because we are playing Wake Me Up Before You Go-Go. Yes, that song. Make sure you have your fainting couch ready.

serious with this chaos? A scandal-fueled exit, then Frey suddenly parachuted in on some flimsy 91.9% vote? Honestly, I need more than this drama for a Wednesday afternoon. It's only 33 degrees Celsius out there. Use that energy instead of stressing over the union meltdown. Stop caring about Frankfurt and pay attention right here. Because we are dropping pure noise, the All-American rejects with gives you hell.

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1: You sound bored. Honestly, stuck inside while it's a blistering 33 degrees Celsius out there, daydreaming about something else? Pay attention to Ozna FM right now. You need more than just heat stroke and lukewarm coffee on this ridiculous Wednesday afternoon. We are dropping into Sophie Truax. This track is pure contrast perfect for when the day finally cools down later tonight. All that patchy 18 degrees Celsius weather isn't going to fix anything anyway. Get ready for Untether.
2: I wonder if we can just start it like that. Like

honestly, can we just talk about something simple for a minute this Wednesday afternoon? You know it's hot, 33 degrees Celsius, and that clear sky is frankly exhausting. Are you even following what's actually happening in German politics right now? All these massive reshuffles, all the constant drama over funding, it is simply too unpredictable. And don't even get me started on the economy. Corporations are laying people off left and right while everything else feels so unstable. It's a profound amount of stress for one single day. The world seems to be doing everything but functioning properly, whether it's those international summits or trying to figure out what the EU thinks about big tech regulation overreach. We deserve better competence than this. So ignore all that global chaos, because you know what? When the noise gets too loud, sometimes you just need a classic distraction, a requested track, Your Love by The Outfield. Play it now.

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1: Look, are we really going to discuss this internal CDU mess again? Honestly, systemic negligence dominates every headline. It's frankly exhausting trying to keep up. You realize what's happening at Usna FM right now? People need competence, not constant political theatrics. The A1 Hansellini having a defective truck on the approach lane is just another example of things failing. Passable with utmost caution, obviously.

It was 33 degrees Celsius out today, but by morning, we're supposedly dealing with an 18 degrees Celsius overcast drizzle. Seriously, can we move past this manufactured drama? Enough talking about who is or isn't in charge. It's time for a change of pace. Play Easy by Commodores now.

0: FM. Did you even read what's going on with the CDU parliamentary circus? Serious systemic negligence. It's highly concerning that all this turmoil happened while top leadership was actually absent. Speaking of things being wrong, there's a defective vehicle near North and Hazatal West Rest Area. Are you paying attention to these details? The weather today is 33 degrees Celsius, but frankly, nobody cares about the temperature when political stability vanishes. Now, stay tuned because we are dropping an absolute gem called I Know You Want Me. Seriously, I assume this song's message is complex for only about 18 degrees Celsius listening vibes later this morning.
1: Mr. 3-

0: Honestly, are you listening to me? Figure this out. This state needs attention. We have critical news on the German government suddenly saying sporting events must be affordable while possibly making deals that upset tax policy. Think about it. And speaking of inconvenient things, there's a busted car right now at Hasital Ost blocking traffic. Just pay attention to your surroundings for once. 33 degrees Celsius today is totally tropical, but honestly, nobody cares when political secrets are being whispered. This next one is Shakira's Underneath Your Clothes. Seriously? Is the message of this song also suspiciously complex for a 5 o'clock Thursday vibe?
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2: 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It is 5:10 in the evening on this beautiful Wednesday afternoon, and frankly, you need to pay attention. We have some serious revelations about big money sports events that are absolutely wild. The government claims total respect for FIFA's autonomy regarding future World Cup bids, but wait, they are concurrently demanding that these massive spectacles stay affordably accessible? Are you kidding me with this double standard? There is something highly suspicious being whispered here, a potential public outcry for fairness masking some shady compromise on tax policy. Seriously, think about it. Outside, the skin cream level 33 degrees Celsius and blue sky should be enough distraction, but nothing distracts from political malpractice. Speaking of distractions, we're switching gears now. Time to chill out that high anxiety energy and get this vibe going with George Benson's classic track, Give Me the Night.

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1: Seriously now, are we going to accept these claims of regulated bias? Some companies just think they get special treatment for entering Germany's market. It's ridiculous. You need to adhere to the established process. 33 degrees Celsius outside is supposed to be enough distraction from this whole regulatory nonsense. Stop ignoring infrastructure impact studies. We expect compliance, not ambitious fluff designed to ignore network overload fears and disregard the rules of engagement.

0: even go.
1: Listen up. Are people seriously expecting special treatment? FlixTrain think they can just stroll in and ignore the rules? It's utterly preposterous. This supposed rail market drama is nothing but rich players complaining about fair regulation. You actually need to pay attention to the news, not just listen to soft tunes. 33 degrees today, be smart about that. Michael Bublé is next, so settle down and pay attention.
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0: Honestly, are you even listening? This isn't time for daydreaming while waiting for your commute to end. Serious update starting now. Former AFD leader Jörg Morthen has pulled out all the stops, warning that radical nonsense is swallowing up their party. Apparently, some people seriously can't handle a moderate conversation about following actual facts. He's talking about these deeply extreme trajectories and how internal power struggles are being totally overshadowed by what he calls vile Volkish nationalism. Are you paying attention? Nobody was expecting that level of political drama from anyone anymore. And while we talk high-stakes geopolitics, don't forget it is 33 degrees Celsius out there, so maybe pack something appropriate instead of just complaining about everything. Stick around, because next up is Pumped Up Kicks. So clear your minds and settle down before the music starts.
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0: people, drop the drama and pay attention right now. This alleged deep dive into local party politics? It's a mess. Like trying to process 34 degrees Celsius worth of nonsense. Former leaders are having total meltdowns over who is radical enough for them, waving around extreme labels like they just found glitter. Why do people always ignore core facts just because someone gets upset about an old friendship? They can't even manage a moderate conversation without collapsing into some ridiculous nationalist panic every time. It's exhausting to listen. Enough of this political dumpster fire. Settle down, because that killer beat for Guru Josh Project is coming up next. Breathe deeply and get ready to vibe check your brains.
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2: Here's my key. Philosophy. A freak like me just needs infinity.

0: Seriously? We are wading through this saccharine circus of apologies over personnel failings again? The fact they are squabbling, maneuvering around old rivals, rather than seriously debating attacking things like the AFD or CSD, it's utterly ridiculous. It's an embarrassment that these grand political ideas fail to achieve structural integrity at 34 degrees Celsius. Honestly, people? You think a forced cleanup simply solves months of bad decisions? Don't even talk to me about traffic updates. It's canceled now. Lovely. The A33 is cleared between Lustringen and Osnabrück Fletter, so you can stop pretending the gridlock matters. Anyway, we are moving past this whole messy narrative. If all the drama has left you feeling deeply unsettled by 6 p.m. on a Wednesday evening, do yourself a favor and prepare for some actual catharsis. Linkin Park is up to Drop Numb. Get ready to feel something real.
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0: honestly, can we please get this farce over with? Another apology session? These political drama queens are flapping around today more concerned with internal personnel scores than discussing anything major at 34 degrees Celsius. Seriously, doing damage control is not an actual plan. It's just exhausting theater. Pay attention, people. Your emotional investment in these power struggles should be lower than the minimum acceptable voltage for a stereo system. We are skipping straight past all that nonsense now. You need pure escapism after hearing about this. So settle in, because Savage Garden is up next with To the Moon and Back. You won't believe how fun that feels. Trust me.
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1: Stop talking already. Do people even pay attention to basic facts? It's a clear sky with 34 degrees Celsius right now, but you act surprised when it drops to an overcast 18 degrees later in the morning. Seriously, get your trousers ready. Give us some manners. We are not running a kindergarten playground here. Next up, there's the Cranberries playing Zombie. You better be quiet enough to hear it.

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1: Look at us, having a meltdown over the dismal DAX market numbers again. Seriously? We are past asking questions about economic fragility tonight. It is 34 degrees Celsius out there, so please stop worrying if energy prices spike or how much that crap crude oil has climbed by 7.5%. Nobody here needs a master's degree in commodity futures. Just because the Fed might speak next week, we need to relax, people. Pay attention to something actually fun, like what's coming up next. Don't waste your evening stressing over numbers. Kid Rock is starting now, so sit down and listen up.

0: Listen up, people. Seriously, you are still talking about crude oil and these flimsy Dax figures after a grueling 34 degrees Celsius day? The idea of inflation fears, or why Brent is up by 75%, is frankly embarrassing to even bring up right now. News updates are exhausting. Stop trying to replicate an Ivy League syllabus on your own radio feed. We're past the part where we need deep dives into Vonovia or what the Fed might say next week. Your brains deserve better than commodity reports tonight. Focus, instead, on something actually moving. Get ready, because Boris is hitting us with Rock Your Body. 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
1: Seriously? We just had a traffic update saying the A1 near Osnabrück North is clear. Can we please, for the love of all that is audible, drop this kind of redundant fluff already? This is exhausting. It's 34 degrees Celsius out there. Tell me something meteorologically relevant. Enough dwelling on routes and reports. Focus, people. You are surviving this long evening, even if your bandwidth is only fueled by instant coffee and sheer desperation. Anyway, we're winding down the Osna FM madness. I assume you've absorbed enough facts for one lifetime. Now listen up. We're shifting gears completely. Don't look at the road signs. The stars are calling anyway. Get ready because David Bowie is about to remind us what it means to actually shine tonight with Starman. Enjoy it.

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1: Honestly, are we still processing global economic collapse theories combined with Bismarckian parliamentary drama? Enough. Did you hear the A33 update finally clearing up? Excellent. Because frankly, I'm done tracking geographical status reports mixed in with talk of sovereign debt soaring to 6.1%. Listen, this isn't a postgraduate seminar on geopolitical risk or another televised disaster relief effort. It is Osna FM. We are 7 o'clock on a Wednesday afternoon, and we require actual entertainment that doesn't involve existential threat levels. You're currently operating at 33 degrees Celsius of flawless clarity outside, right? I expect the same from your attention span. Now, you think life is messy enough with environmental neglect and civil unrest to sustain this whole routine? Please. We need to shed this weight, because if we spend one more minute talking about international skirmishes or who gets the next big layoff notice, I might just lose my voice, and frankly, that would ruin the mood. Let's not get lost in the narrative of tragedy tonight. It's time to jump into something that doesn't feel like a documentary on global systemic failure. We have Jumpin' In by Oh the Larceny up next. I assume this song is about successfully getting away with something you shouldn't, because after all this news, I could use some musical larceny myself. Get ready to shift gears, leave the crisis headlines at the gate, and enjoy the rock.

p.m. on a Wednesday. Let's not spend our evening doing homework review on existential collapse. Remember, you are currently enjoying outside weather of 33 degrees Celsius. Use your focus on something that doesn't make you feel physically ill. Seriously, drop the crisis headlines at the door. We need to forget all this complicated global instability and just vibe with what's next. Get ready for Greece. We can finally ignore the rest of it.

really obligated to digest every single tragedy, from soaring debt records of 6.1% to global flare-ups that sound like a bad action movie? No, enough with the political theater, frankly. You've survived until 7,000 first-team

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1: Enough with the melodrama about lotteries that are clearly not your problem. We're nearly gone for Wednesday, so let's talk sunshine and something fun instead. It's 33 degrees Celsius out there. Don't let those numbers convince you to stay on this scam topic while Hillary Duff has exactly what you need right now.

0: honestly, are we really tackling nuanced constitutional integration law right now? This whole naturalization loophole situation sounds like something that requires a PhD, yet I know you cannot handle 15 minutes of reading about mandatory German testing. It's embarrassing. We're talking basic common sense here. The rules should be simple. Focus on the facts instead of the political melodrama. Today is scorching. It's 33 degrees Celsius outside, so really, don't let these deep civic issues make you hot and bothered right now. Speaking of temperature changes, remember that by morning it drops to a measly 18 degrees and overcast? Hardly an excuse for poor planning. We are moving past this controversial stuff. Osnabrück traffic is fine. Great job, everyone. Now, Jeezy's Soul Survivor, get ready to tell us all your deepest secrets, because apparently, we need that level of unwarranted dramatic introspection tonight.
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1: Do we really need a whole committee debate about security failures tonight? Enough melodrama, please. It's 7:40 in the evening, and frankly, nobody has time for this political headache.

right now. We know those serious issues are happening, but honestly, just deal with it already. At least it is scorching 33 degrees Celsius outside today. You can't afford to be gloomy over government accountability. Seriously, though, tomorrow dips to a paltry 18 degrees and cloudy. Just get through the night. Enough drama from Osnabrück for one evening. Now, come on, let's listen to Pat Benatar.

Seriously, is there any committee that needs a full report on this naturalization fiasco? It sounds like Osnabrück CDU officials found another convenient loophole. Bypassing tests is just lazy. At 33 degrees Celsius today, we should be focused on enjoying the weather, not these bureaucratic nightmares. I have enough of the political drama for one night. Speaking of things dropping suddenly, get ready because this next track is called Falling Down. Just keep your hands firmly on the railings to whatever dramatic mess you might stumble into. Harrison Storm starts now.

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1: Seriously, do you people even listen? We're talking about millions sacrificing cash to state lotteries, a system that is nothing but an organized revenue pipeline. It's astonishing how readily citizens fund these one in 140 million chances just for a little excitement. At 33 degrees Celsius today, maybe you should be outside instead of feeding the gambling machine. Pay attention. Before we launch into Wild Ones, Flo Rida and Sia, remember that common sense doesn't come with tickets. Do not waste your money on institutional scams. These are mandatory listening hours.

0: brow.
1: Seriously, are we still discussing who needs an urgent session about failing security protocols? Accountability is a big word for people who just find it easier to point fingers instead of doing the work. Look outside, 33 degrees Celsius and clear skies demand attention, but apparently, complicated government ethics do not. Don't get too comfortable thinking things are simple now. By morning at 18 degrees and overcast, you won't have time for all this drama anyway. This is Rock and Pop Radio, so ignore the red tape nonsense. Let's actually listen to something that matters before PNK takes over with... There you go. Pay attention, people.
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Honestly, are we really expected to listen to endless reports on systemic instability and corporate layoffs tonight? It's a Wednesday in July, 8:20 p.m., people. Focus up. Don't let all that government drama overshadow what matters. Look outside. It is currently 33 degrees Celsius with absolutely clear skies. You can see the sunshine, unlike those crumbling economies. So much for global stability and underfunded care workers, right? It seems far more pressing to notice icy day tomorrow at 18 degrees and overcast conditions instead of this constant panic cycle. We are Rock and Pop Radio, not the Parliamentary Crisis Hotline. Let's just enjoy some music before we all get overwhelmed by the sheer weight of national negligence.

seriously, do we really need all this deep thinking right now? It's 8:30 in the evening on a Wednesday, and honestly, my playlist requires pop perfection. We are celebrating 33 degrees Celsius sunshine until the minute you walk out that door tomorrow at 18 degrees with those terrible overcast skies. You cannot let basic weather predictions derail us. Speaking of brightness, get ready because this next track, Shine a Light, is going to give us exactly the much-needed amount of sparkle we need. Don't forget your sunglasses just in case. Seriously though, sit up and listen up. 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
1: Listen up, because this Wednesday night needs zero chill. Seriously, can we talk about the weather? 33 degrees today is nothing compared to what you drag your mood around here at 8:40 p.m. Expecting 18 degrees and those depressing gray clouds tomorrow? Find some SPF indoors. We are playing Roses by Adam Lambert and Nile Rodgers. 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
1: Honestly, are we meant to spend until midnight discussing systemic instability across multiple sectors? This is Wednesday night. We don't need a full seminar on global panic. It's 85 EPM, and I have had enough about corporate fragility. BMW layoffs or struggling political coalitions fighting ceaseless internal battles. Frankly, it's exhausting. Despite the catastrophic wildfires raging in southern Europe, everything seems to be fundamentally broken, from green commitments being thrown out the window to the

persistent crisis in critical care funding. You think those geopolitical skirmish zones are bad? At least we're here dealing with our own messy affairs. Right now, it's 33 degrees Celsius and sunny. But tomorrow? Brace yourself for just 18 degrees and that annoying overcast sky. Enough reading the fine print of state lotteries or international crises. These matters require actual attention, not casual conversation. Now focus up. Up next is Avicii's The Nights. Just sit back and listen already.

0: absolute governmental directionlessness? It is utterly exhausting. Can people please manage their economies better than that, darling? And while global policy indecision is baffling enough, why hasn't someone fixed the A33 near Kloster Oesedé yet? At least handle local infrastructure. Judging by this 32 degrees today and barely anything until 18 degrees tomorrow, one would expect better planning. Stop dithering. Now settle down. Charlie XCX's Dine For You is actually coming up next.
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1: The continuous policy dithering is absolutely baffling. Can people just decide if rates hover between 3.5% and a mere 3.75%? Honestly, this lack of direction is exhausting enough without adding mandatory caution around random objects on the A30 right now. Considering it's a blazing 32 degrees Celsius out there, you should be handling more than roadside clutter. Now for your midweek dose of nostalgia. Emma Button's Maybe. Sweet 16 Pop? Is this a deep dive or are we just settling for easy listening already?

if you can't handle navigating basic infrastructure gaps like objects right there on the A30, how are you supposed to manage all this political drama? The debt figures alone, soaring past $31,000 per capita, are almost as baffling as the constant government indecision. It's 32 degrees Celsius out, and people are worried about military spikes or cost-cutting layoffs at Porsche, really? Focus up. We need simple background music right now. Get ready for Maroon 5 and their anthem about giving a little more. Honestly, will these listeners sustain that level of emotional investment tonight?

0: Seriously? A road closure lifted? Like it was a major emergency all afternoon. Honestly, you people act like anything less than a 31 degrees Celsius meltdown is going to derail your fragile existence. And Tom Cochran suddenly wants us singing about highways? Don't think just because one patch of asphalt is clear that the collective sense of direction in this studio has been restored. Pay attention. We're running an international broadcast, not some backyard sing-along over a puddle.
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1: Let's be crystal clear. Just because the traffic situation in Osnabrück has cleared doesn't mean everyone suddenly possesses a functioning sense of direction. Seriously? It's 31 degrees Celsius out there, frankly. Anyone who needs more than air conditioning to function should probably take a nap. Now we are moving straight into Watermelon Sugar. Don't pretend this catchy tune is about anything but sunshine and good vibes. Next song proves you don't actually need actual watermelons to sustain joy, which is news nobody genuinely asked for.

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1: Listen up, because I don't have all night. They canceled that A30 status lift at Lagenbeck? Seriously? Obviously, you people can navigate without a literal hand-holding tutorial. Figuring out how to pass through Osnabrück shouldn't require official bulletin cancellations. It's 30 degrees Celsius out today, and nobody really needs this level of detailed geographical oversight. Anyway, enough stressing about gridlock patterns or general incompetence with traffic flow. You asked for 5 a.m., a little highly dramatic sing-along at 9:50 p.m.? Fine by me, I guess. Look, my shift is officially wrapping up now. Next up takes over, the real deal, Jackson. He's a massive rocker, so try keeping your composure for that set. This is Karen signing out. Enjoy the night.
2: Cue that.

0: Osnabrück. Thanks to her, we're back on air. Seriously, Karen sends love and maybe a restraining order because she was feeling particularly snappy tonight. Wow, you guys certainly caught up on the global meltdown, missile strikes in Iraq, internal CDU crises, and the general chaos of continental governance. It's a lot to digest before 10 o'clock at night. Enough material for a full documentary, frankly. We hear about systemic failings everywhere, from drained care homes needing more than just hot air to massive layoffs at corporate giants like BMW. The market swings wildly, fueled by rising oil prices and geopolitical drama that seems impossible to predict. But listen, the mood tonight, despite everything boiling over from 31 degrees Celsius out there, is going straight for comfort. Things cooled down significantly overnight, predicting a chill drop to 18 degrees Celsius this morning. We're embracing the quiet darkness. Time for a change of pace and a bit of controlled chaos ourselves. Get ready for Chaos's Blind. Let's go.
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0: The headlines are intense today. We covered geopolitical drama from Iraq to debt figures cresting 31,000. The atmosphere feels decidedly overheated at 30 degrees Celsius. Honestly, enough manufactured melodrama for one evening, right? Let's pivot the mood entirely. We need precision and a sudden dip in temperature, musically speaking. Get ready for a massive cool down. It is time for sweater weather.
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0: 30 degrees outside and chaos inside German governance, eh? From BMW layoffs to missile strikes in Iraq, it's quite the reel we've pulled together these past 24 hours. The figures are brutal. Public debt nears 31,887, combined with whispers of systemic failure everywhere from care homes to federal politics. Frankly, after dealing with this much manufactured political urgency on a Wednesday night, I think we all deserve a sudden drop in temperature, a massive vibe shift. We're wrapping up the heavyweight global headlines and settling into something genuinely chilled out for you. This is Jackson, Ozna FM, keeping it real until the beat drops.
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0: So that's 24 hours of humanity behaving erratically across every continent. We've tracked everything, geopolitical temperature spikes, major corporate layoffs at BMW and Porsche, all wrapped up with Germany needing a system overhaul, especially after what transpired concerning marginalized communities. Dealing with public debt nearing 31.887, while simultaneously worrying about grid capacity and the local weather dropping from a bright 29 degrees Celsius to an expected 18 degrees Celsius to an expected 18 degrees by morning, think we've earned a collective exhale tonight. We're past the breaking points of the day. We need something genuine and chill right now. Leave those heavyweight headlines at the door, friends. This is Jackson on Ozna FM, 10:30 at night, ready to turn down the volume just enough until this killer beat drops for you. Bring on the sun.
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traffic woes meandering through Osnabrück tonight, everything is running smoothly. We're basking in a perfect 28 degrees Celsius clear sky right now. After navigating today's headlines, we deserve something soulful and significantly less complicated than global finance. Get ready for I Need You, this track by Mark Anthony. Reminds us that sometimes, all you really need is an excellent cup of coffee, and maybe the melodrama only a great Latin ballad can deliver.

Considering that $770 billion seems like an immense amount just to patch things up, maybe we save the macroeconomics until the morning when it cools off to 18 degrees Celsius. Tonight, however, at a crisp 28 degrees Celsius, complex thinking is overrated. Justin Timberlake's Mirrors brings us pure sonic geometry. It's the perfect kind of control pop emotion after all that structural talk.

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1: It is Wednesday, 11 o'clock on Osna FM. We dive right into some seriously complex economics. CDU Minister Stefan Bilger plans a staggering $170 billion investment in German infrastructure over 4 years. Critics, naturally, are asking if this massive spending can actually mend deep-seated systemic failures or just stabilize the auto industry's current shaky footing. Before we leave high finance behind, quick reminder, the

33 corridor near Borholzhausen is clear. The report status has been lifted across both directions. Despite tonight's 28 degrees Celsius glow, things are anything but calm up there in German policy. Don't worry, tomorrow morning the climate cools to 18 degrees and overcast skies prevail. Right now, we're taking a needed breather from grand state planning. Empire of the Suns Walking on a Dream is up next. It sounds suspiciously like what you dream about after absorbing too many billion euro figures.

0: If you thought yesterday's discussion on staggering national debt figures was complicated, try reading through today's headlines. It rivals a technical manual written by an overwhelmed policy intern. The level of global complexity is truly breathtaking. Meanwhile, our local news reminds us that infrastructure still matters. A30 near Bad Oeynhausen has reported a defect vehicle hazard. Exercise caution out there. We're dealing with serious issues today, from soaring energy costs to the critical shortage in care homes, making those $31.887 billion per capita of debt feel even more substantial when you know it's supposed to cover basic human services. But hey, at least Mother Nature is keeping us honest. 27 degrees Celsius right now under a clear sky, though things cool down considerably later. Prep for an overcast 18 degrees by morning. Time for a massive pivot, so let the deep state problems wait. James Young's Infinity sounds like the exact altitude change we need right now.
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0: 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No stops. No sellouts. Just your music. 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So,
1: another Wednesday night brings some huge global headlines. And that stock plunge story is certainly a roller coaster ride. All this talk about central banks and misleading calm definitely makes those market figures feel intense. Don't worry, Osnabrück is much easier than figuring out inflation rates. Though we are cozy at 26 degrees right now, just

December, things shift. By morning, if those forecasts hold, it's dropping to a cool 18 degrees and cloudy. Time to let the numbers fade away. Let Alex Warren take you into that perfect fever dream state.

0: The markets sure know how to keep us guessing tonight. From global headlines about inflation rates and that constant misleading calm from central banks, it's a lot of numbers for an 11 o'clock Wednesday. Good thing we just need to worry about one thing, the perfect 26 degrees right here in Osnabrück. Clear skies, traffic is running smoothly, exactly how it should be. Now you hear this song. Seriously, Ava Max warns us not to click play? But who can resist a truly catchy beat at this late hour? Enjoy this one.
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1: If you spend half your life reading global news headlines, from plunging U.S. stocks to geopolitical flare-ups and care sector funding crises, you start questioning everything. At least tonight, there is one thing certain. Osnabrück remains a remarkably stable 26 degrees Celsius under crystal clear skies. And even the A30 reminds us that not all services operate flawlessly. An oil slick near Bissendorf exit certainly adds to the dramatic scenery. Let the economic anxiety and the constant search for political accountability fade out. We hear reports of deep corporate cuts, BMW shedding thousands just globally, but right here, the only dip we need to worry about is hitting refresh on this playlist. Move in the right direction. Gossip does the heavy lifting from here after a segment discussing things that certainly are not moving right at all.

It's 11:50 at night on a Wednesday, meaning you're officially through the worst of it. Quick heads up before this track drops, avoid the oil slick near exit Bissendorf if you can. We don't need literal darkness adding to your playlist woes. Right now in Osnabrück, we are perfectly stable at 25 degrees Celsius, but by morning, things dip to a cloudy 18 degrees, so layer up. Time to find some clarity with Zed and Foxes. Let the beat lift us away from traffic reports anyway.

0: The global headlines tonight feel frankly exhausting. Middle East tensions, market plunges. It's an absolute fire hose of instability designed to keep us awake at midnight. But listen up. Despite international chaos and corporate belt tightening across Germany and beyond, we are perfectly stable here in Osnabrück. It's 25 degrees Celsius outside, clear skies matching our playlist vibes, surprisingly drama-free compared to the news cycle. No traffic worries tonight, relax. We've navigated all that economic anxiety talking through this whole set. Now you need a reminder that some problems are far less scary than global debt crises. This next track is called No Fear, a perfect soundtrack when the world requires absolutely zero faith in its own infrastructure. Get ready to feel nothing but the rhythm and let it lift us out of the current madness.
1: 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Turn it up.

So, global markets are deep in turmoil. A little unstable is an understatement. From plummeting stocks to German corporate cost-cutting across industries, there's drama everywhere. We managed to survive another day amidst geopolitical shockwaves and whispers of systemic failures. At least here in Osnabrück, we've got it easy. 24 degrees Celsius and a clear sky right now. By morning, things cool down significantly to 18 degrees Celsius and overcast. Enough real life for one night. Time to forget the job cuts and the political strife. Let's move into some clarity with Zed and Foxes.

12:20 at night. So, global dramas and rescheduled primetime television keep hitting us, whether it's local Berlin chaos or fake film crime shows. Look outside, a perfect 24 degrees Celsius and absolutely clear sky here in Osnabrück. We don't need delayed schedules tonight. We are keeping the energy levels high. Get ready to melt into this amazing groove with MIA's Borders.

on a warm summer's evening, on a train bound for nowhere, I met up with a gambler. We were both too tired to sleep, so we took turns of staring

Celsius and a clear sky tonight. Everything outside Osnabrück looks perfectly organized. But in here, we understand that sometimes consequences aren't always neat. 90-degree angles and sunny skies. Sometimes they drop right into the late hours like an unedited climax. You need absolute clarity after this kind of global chaos. Let's make sure we're all crystal clear on what happens next. The transition starts now. Miss Erotica and Peach PRC are here. We've got some unforgettable heat coming up.

0: It feels like 24 degrees Celsius outside. Everything's shiny and organized. But frankly, some stories in Osnabrück are anything but clear sky perfect right now. We just tracked a massive scandal where corporate PR spin couldn't cover up what actually went down. The gap between their moral marketing and the visual mess exposed was genuinely absurd. If you look for the truth here at Rockin' Pop Radio, it gets raw, no filters needed. Right, we earned this beat drop. Tenchi Strider is guiding us off the record to keep things properly audible. Turn up the energy.
1: 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No stops, no sellouts. Just your music, your energy. 24/7. This Justin.

tell one story, but the commuters know another. DB claiming profit is impressive. We grant that. But is it genuine success? Critics point out the financial upturn rests heavily on fuel costs and persistent delays, a structural problem they simply can't cover up with shiny corporate PR. Honestly, at 24 degrees right now, the veneer of perfect operation feels just as flimsy as glass left outside when the temperature drops to 18 degrees later today. We demand the unfiltered truth here at Ozna FM. Speaking of life's complicated systems and big journeys, we need a surge of energy for this late Thursday night. Matafix reminds us what big city life truly means. A mix of grit, travel, and questionable scheduling. Crank it up.

0: like, how you pull up, baby? How you pull up? How you pull up? I pull up.
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1: We've seen enough corporate theater tonight for one night. You hear constant spin control, every polished press release designed to sanitize outright scandal. This ImmoScout mess proves it, attempting PR magic after a highly visible incident involving questionable conduct on company transport speaks volumes about institutional denial and performance art. Seriously, when the outside temperature is 24 degrees, everything looks bright, right? But that gloss fades fast. Today's clear skies are nothing compared to the cold reality of public misconduct they can't wash away with a press statement. The problem isn't just one disastrous viral video. It highlights systemic failures that remain unaddressed while we talk about market values. We need something dynamic, something raw to cut through this manufactured narrative and these shifting 18 degrees tomorrow afternoon. Let the music do the talking tonight. A request for some serious energy hitting Usner FM right now.

We are running through the night. Osnabrück and the late night whispers of corporate numbers can be tricky. We just heard claims about record passengers and profits. Nice figures, absolutely nice. But listen closely to the footnotes. Critics rightfully point out that much of this financial uplift isn't market enthusiasm, it's necessity. Commuters are trapped between expensive gas and persistent service failures. You analyze the math, a reported gain is fundamentally subsidized by high inflation and deep operational problems still plaguing rail travel, regardless of the sunshine outside at 24 degrees Celsius today. Don't let pristine numbers eclipse messy reality. But enough talk about those headlines now. Let's shift gears entirely because we need some elevated energy for this moment. Tony Sergi is playing High Hope.

0: It's past 1 in the morning here in Osnabrück, but our collective pop spirit is still running at peak capacity. Seriously, today started at a crisp 24 degrees, which felt incredible, but if you think about tonight's forecast slipping down to 18 and overcast, we might need industrial-strength coffee just for the vibes. So let's take a moment to settle back in and embrace this nocturnal cocooning feeling that only really good music creates. Hope you're all ready to sink into the sound bath with something beautifully atmospheric next.
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0: It's past 1 in the morning here, and Osnabrück is officially running on good vibes only. Don't let that lull you into thinking we suddenly decided to turn off the mains power. Tonight, we are making a decisive choice, pure rhythm. Outside, the weather is cooperating with a beautiful 24 degrees Celsius under a clear sky, which is almost too comfortable. We could chill here all day and never move. So, let's shake that idea loose. Snap is coming up next because you don't want to overthink things at this hour. Sometimes, the only correct action is just moving with the beat until sunrise hits at 7 a.m. sharp.
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apparently decided to give us all a crash course in chaos today, from geopolitical firestorms to unexpected financial dips in Stuttgart. Honestly, some of this news makes you reach for a very strong coffee. Just look at it. Debt figures reaching nearly 32,000 per capita, and wildfires making the sky smoky enough to ruin mascara. It's an intense reading list. But hey, we're still going. Outside right now, it's a perfect 24 degrees Celsius under this crystal clear sky, which is almost criminally pleasant considering everything happening globally. The weather forecast does whisper that later this afternoon, things might cool down considerably to 18 degrees and become overcast. Prepare for the temperature shift. Luckily, we don't have to do that right now. It's time to ditch the analysis paralysis and just move. Get ready, because next up is Slow Dancing from BOE Loco. Don't worry, unlike global markets, this song won't dip or fluctuate. Just get comfortable and let it happen.

0: It's 1,050 tonight. We are deep into Thursday, folks. You survived another week's worth of world chaos to get us here. Speaking of enduring traditions, Osnabrück needs a good dose of nostalgia. There is a documentary honoring Kickers Offenbach's incredible 125th birthday, a true look at some serious football history. Outside, it remains a perfect 24 degrees Celsius and the sky is completely clear. Seriously, nature is showing off tonight. But right now, we aren't interested in decades-old rivalry records or complex financial dips. We just want to ease into the quiet hours. Next up is Sigrid with Hush Baby, Hurry Slowly. It sounds like a deeply complicated instruction manual for existing past 2000 AM. But trust us, this track makes that seeming impossible until it's over. Get settled in and take a breath tonight. You earned it.
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